0: You're busy.
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And today it is lunchtime on a Tuesday afternoon, National Burnt Ends Day. Great burnt ends there at Captain's Barbecue.

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0: It's at Rick Ritlorzy on Beach 92.7 FM. So last week, a map went viral with every state's least favorite state, revealed some supposed rivalries. But now Ranker.com is ranking of the states that give off the worst vibes. Top three, Alabama, Mississippi, and Florida in at number three for the worst vibes.
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